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Engine 321, MAC 321, 1080, South Peru Street, Dollar General for fainting, 21-8, 23.

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Engine 393, MAC 394, 8260 East 96th Street, Qdoba for laceration. Police on the scene requesting, scene is secure. 93, engine 2045.

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sign 304, engine 341, it's 345, ladder 341, 5304, 20 West Carmel Drive, apartment 106, on gas odor. China 304, it's 341, it's 345, ladder 341, 5304, on ops 301 with the dispatcher, 20 West Carmel Drive, apartment 106, on a gas odor, 41D at 2204.

attended 375 Letter 373, 19,433 Amber Way for residential fire alarm. Engine 375, ladder 373, 19433, Amber Way for residential fire alarm, quadrant 75, Henry, 2205.

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0: 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Proceeding. 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

0: 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We'll be investigating. It's a one-story residence.
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0: You can mark everybody else in service except for us. We've got a tiny bit of gas odor in here, but she's turned off the stove, so I think we're just going to ventilate a little bit more.
1: Okay. You need the off show.
0: Thank you.
1: Control, are you clear on that traffic? I'm going to mark all units in with the exception of engine 341. They'll remain here on the scene. They'll go back to control.
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Unit 371 is to 373, Larry 373, 1435 Greenfield Avenue on heart problems, 73A, 2241.

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0: Yes, ma'am.

Engine 371 into 375, 970 Noble, Round Apartment 970 for extinguished fire investigation. Engine 371 into 375, 970 Noble, Round for an extinguished fire investigation, 75 minutes, 2251.

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1: Go ahead.
0: Am I clear on those that callers who they do not want fire to respond?
1: That was affirmative, however, due to it being an apartment building, we decided to go ahead and send on it.
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0: X5's on scene. Two-story apartment complex. Nothing showing with the investigators.
1: Clear, just 375 on scene, two-story apartment complex, nothing showing, investigating, 2255.

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0: I'm on scene. Two-story school. Nothing shown from the exterior. We do have limited access. Gates are up. I'm going to see if I can make entrance from the south entrance.
1: Clear on scene, two-story. Clear on scene, two-story school. Nothing shown from the exterior. We do have limited access. I'm clear that you'll be attempting access from the south side. Establishing command. Well, midnight 05.

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0: Control from Commander, we do have strobes going off inside. 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
1: Safety, can you repeat traffic?
0: Just arriving.
1: Okay, I'm clear. You're going to be instant safety.
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1: I'm clear you made it, Drew.

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0: 3-6 to complete. I do have a gas meter on the Bravo side. Nothing else to add at this time.
1: 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Got meter on the Bravo side. Nothing else at this time. Midnight 10.

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1: Yeah, we found the main panel. 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
3: 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I'm going to go ahead and start calling.
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0: control from command.
1: Good.
0: I attempted to contact Luke Hildebrand. Voicemail was left.
1: Clear. I left a voicemail for a Miley.

0: Yeah, come in.
1: I was able to make contact with the rep with the schools. They don't have possession of this building yet, but he's going to make some calls to the construction company and or respond himself.

0: 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South end of school is all clear.
1: Okay, the school's all clear.

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1: Good.
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Engine 382, Mech 382, 15254, dispatch court, prone to seizure. 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

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I want to say person. Matic 331, Utility 331, 26895, Startsman Road. Honestly, person 31, Adam, 823.

0: 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Classic person, 31 Adam, time out 824.
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Medic 355 control. 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You're going for the male. Medic 331 is also en route for the female. 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

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For an unconscious person, Engine 373, Medic 371, State Road 37 north and east 146th Street. For an unconscious person, 73 HWA, time out 833.

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1: Go.
0: Did the caller state which of the ramps the car was at?
1: It's at the top of the ramp at the light from getting off from northbound 37 to 146th Street.
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0: 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Unable to find.
1: 10-4.

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1: Negative. 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If there's no one there, they probably went on.
0: Okay, clear. We're in the intersection, and here's all the ramps. 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We're going to stay for another minute, but I don't believe we have a patient at this time.
1: Definitely.

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0: We're clear. Control, you can show medic 371 on scene.
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I'm back pain. Engine 341, medic 341, 1418 South Range Lane Road for back pain. 41 David, 10842.

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pertaining to 304 engine 343, engine 345, ladder 345, you know, about 301 with a dispatcher, 518 East 108th Street for gas odor in a residence. Tank 304, engine 343, engine 345, ladder 345, you know, VOPS 301 with a dispatcher, 518 East 108th Street for gas odor in a residence, 45 Boyd, time at 850.

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EDO 304, engine 344, medic 344, cardiac arrest 3645, East 126th Street, Cross Street, dead end 44, Charles, timeout 936.

0: 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There's a chap, one should be there in about 10 minutes.
1: Yes, clear. 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

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Midland Trace, Trail, Cross Street, Willowview, Road, 76, Frank, timeout, 10:16.

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Utility, 351. Sick person, 404, East 4th Street, cross of South White Avenue and South Bailey Street. 61 prank. Timeout, 10:24.

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Medic, 383. 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At Wellbrook of Westfield, cross of Carousel Lane and Monad Trail, 84 Tom, timeout, 1031.

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0: Patrol engine 397, is PD with the construction crew on this gas leak?
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1: Okay, that's where we're coming. Thanks.

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Engine 345, medic 345, difficulty breathing, 12,315 Pennsylvania Street, number 1206, at Wellbrook of Carmel, cross of Old Meridian Street and City Center Drive, 45, boy, timeout, 11:07.

Ambulance 377. Engine 373. Engine 371. Sick person. 9730 Prairie Lake Boulevard East. Number 307A. At Prairie Lake Health Campus. Cross off Prairie Meadow Drive and Prairie Lake Boulevard. North Prairie Lake Boulevard South. 73 Paul. Timeout 1113.

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At Walmart. 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Timeout 1141.

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Medic 394. Chest pain. 11,570 East 126th Street, number 204. At Lake Meadows Assisted Living, cross of Hoosier Road and Westmoreland Drive, Whisper Bay, 95 John Lincoln Mary. Timeout 11:42.

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Timeout 11:59.

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Timeout 1202.

Engine 341. Engine 344. Ladder 341. Battalion 304. Safety 304. High life hazard alarm. 520 East Main Street at Carmel High School. Cross of South Richland Avenue and Lexington Boulevard. Respond on Ops 301. 41 John. Timeout 1202.

Engine 383. Small outside fire. 3300 East State Road 32. At Moe's Southwest Grill. Cross of Cary Road, Graffy Branch Road, and Gunther Boulevard. A3 Ida. Timeout 1203.

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0: companies en route. They're advised they're gonna. 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They found it. They're advising. I believe it's near door two.
1: Okay, one, zero, nothing.

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1: Good.
0: We're also in Carmel High School. We got nothing showing from one side. We'll have command investigating an officer in one. We're entering door two.
1: Clear, going in door two. Nothing showing at this time. Command and investigating engine 344.

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1: 341.
2: Fire is already out. It was just smoldering. We're going to go ahead and wet it down. We'll be in service.
1: Engine 383.
0: Ladder 341 is arriving. First truck. We'll go to the panel. Let you know. Engine 4.
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1: Yeah, we'll probably be parking this shortly.
2: Engine 344, ladder 341.
0: Ladder one.
2: I think it's just that one alarm that they mentioned. It's also flashing trouble. The screen is kind of messed up.
1: I'm clear. We're cleaning up the stock detector up here, and they're going to try to reset the alarm.
2: Okay.

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0: 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Engine, 373. Sick person, 9669 East 146th Street, number 4, cross of Cumberland Road and Prairie Lake Boulevard, North, North Point Boulevard, 73 Paul, timeout, 1216.
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Engine 341. Medic 344. Safety 304. Injured person. East 146th Street. Cross Street Over Drive. 44 Ida. Timeout 12:34.

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0: 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I'll get there.

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1: I'm clear. Engine 341 control. 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

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Medic 341. Chest pain. 11,315 Green Street. Cross of Green Court and Bryan Place. 43 Frank. Timeout 13:03.

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Medic 397. Hemorrhage or laceration. 10,000. 590. Knife Ridge Court. Cross of Dead End and Knife Ridge Drive. 96. 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Timeout 13:35.

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1: Be advised, we are now, National Weather Service has issued a severe thunderstorm warning for the southwestern Hamilton County until 14:45.
0: 10-4.

Engine 341, Medic 345, Caesar 2, Brickyard Lane, cross off dead end, and Pennsylvania Street 41. David, timeout 14:04.

Engine 394. Assist public. 10,644. Kyle Court. Cross of Dead End. And Bryce Way. Emery Way. 94. Charles. Timeout. 14:07.

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Medic, 341. Chest Pave, 689. Road Lane, number 175. At Woodland Terrace Senior Living, cross of Dead End and West Smoky Row. 41 boy, timeout, 1421.

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Injured person as a result of a fall. 13,390, Illinois, Street, number 305. 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

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Engine 377. Animal bite or attack. 13058. Sperlin Court. Cross of Death Road and Dead End. 77. John. Timeout. 1441.

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Ladder 345. Residential alarm. 12734 Devon Lane. Cross of Hampshire Court, Cornwall Court, and Dorset Boulevard. 46 Edward. Timeout 1442.

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Electrical line hazard. Main Street. Cross Street Gray Road. 44. Boy. Timeout. 1444.

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Engine, 382. Injured person as a result of a fall. 16,208, Nature's Way, cross off, Lantern Park, Parkway, Morning Drive, and Morning Drive, 82, Ida, timeout, 14:44.

0: 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Residential alarm. 12734 Devon Main. Cross of Hampshire Court, Cornwall Court, and Dorset Boulevard. 46 Edward. Timeout. 1444.
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1: 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I believe the power line is across Main Street.
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0: On scene, two-story residence, nothing showing, we'll be investigating.
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0: Here, the power company coming this way.
1: Negative.
0: Can you get it in there, please?
1: From, is it IPL or Duke?
0: I'm not positive yet.
1: 10-4.

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0: 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There's no danger. We're going to mark in service.
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1: Negative. 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
0: 10-4.

Engine 346, ladder 345, residential alarm, 12703 Devon Main, cross of Hampshire Court, Cornwall Court, and dead end, 46 Edward, timeout 1458.

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1: Ladder 345, just stay on this for now, even though it's a different address.
0: We're clear, Ninja 346.

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1: Then go ahead.
2: On scene, two-story residence. Nothing showing. We'll be investigating.
1: I'm clear for the 1002.

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1: I'm good.
0: I didn't know if you were aware, but the traffic light is out at State Road 32 and Little Chicago Road.
1: Okay. Ladder 345. 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
0: There is power. It's just flashing red all the way around.
1: 10-4.
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Pack 391. Ladder 392. Medic 397. Battalion 397. PI accident 211 I-69 North. Number 2. 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Timeout 15-10.

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0: On scene, two-story residential structure, nothing showing from three sides. Road evacuation, we'll be out investigating.
1: Okay.

0: 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On the scene, 211.3. We got three cars. We'll be investigating. I'll have command on Officer 01.
1: I'm clear. On the scene with three vehicles. We'll be investigating. 1570.

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1: Okay.
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1: 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It'll mark you.
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0: Do you need the ops channel?
1: No, you can release ops and operator. We're blocking for PD until the wrecker arrives.
0: I'm clear releasing the ops and operator at 1534.

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Engine 374. Medical alarm. 21,239. State Road 19. Cross off Cicero Road and East 216th Street. 74. David. Timeout. 1534.

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1: Medic 374.
0: We are on scene with staff trying to locate anyone that may have a medical pendant, but they're unsure if anyone here has one.
1: No, I'm clear. They didn't advise it was a pendant, and they gave a zone of 000, so I'm not really sure.
0: We'll do some looking around and let you know.
1: What's that for?

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1: No, go ahead.
0: The Hamilton County EOC storm operations has been deactivated. The EOC is returning to normal operations, and the EMA talk group will no longer be monitored.
1: I'm calling the deactivating, returning to normal at 1541.

0: control from engine 374.
1: No.
0: We don't have anybody at this location that has a pendant, and they can't seem to find anyone. There's a resident across the street. We're going to go take a look and see if it perhaps pinged over here. You're not on the call with the person by any chance, are you?
1: Negative.
0: Okay, clear. We'll be investigating. We'll keep you updated.
1: 10-4.
2: Engine 374, medic 374.
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2: Do you want to split? 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
3: That's fine.
0: If you check the address across the street, we'll kind of stage here before we start blocking traffic and things.
2: I'm clear. We're headed across the street. Address 21128.

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1: Silver.

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Respond on Ops 301, timeout 1628.

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0: We're on same large 5-story office building. 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Nothing showing. 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
0: 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You can put us on the 1651 altar.
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Sip person, 10,439. Arhill, Lane, cross off, Radnor Way, and Zinfandel Place, 95. Frank, timeout, 1652.

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Medic 341. Injured person as a result of a fall. 12,436. Brake line. Street. Number 403. Cross off Clark Street and West Carmel Drive. Timeout.

EDO 304. Injured person as a result of a fall. 12,436 Raglines Street, number 403, cross of Clark Street and West Carmel Drive. Timeout 16:57.

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Medic 391. Injured person, 9802, House Drive, cross of Watermark Way and Steamboat Drive, 94 David, timeout, 1701.

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Engine 373. Battalion 307. Animal rescue in water or ice. Winnower Drive. Cross Street Brooks Farm Boulevard. Respond on Ops 301. 73 George. Timeout 1703.

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0: Okay, clear. We're going to continue. You may disregard the boat in route and the battalion. 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
1: 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Battalion 370, clear. You can disregard.
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Ladder, 373. Unconscious or fainting, 16,745 Clover Road, at Dollar Tree, cross of Town and Country Boulevard, and Stony Creek Road, 73 Queen. Timeout, 17:07.

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Engine 343. Ladder 341. Battalion 304. Safety 304. High life hazard alarm. 728 Pawnee Road. 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

0: Charlie to 341.
1: Got
0: it. On the scene, we've got nothing showing. We do have evacuation in progress. We've got a, looks like a four-story building. Road command.
1: Clear to 341's on scene of a four-story apartment building. Nothing showing. Evac in progress. We'll have command 1721.
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ambulance 377, ladder 373, sick person, 9669 East 146th Street, number 100, at MedCheck, cross of Cumberland Road and Prairie Lake Boulevard, North Point Boulevard, 73 Paul, timeout 1726.

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Engine 373. Engine 371. Stroke 9600 East 146th Street, number 9. At Heritage Woods Senior Living, cross of Prairie Lake Boulevard, North North Point Boulevard, and Cumberland Road, 73 Nora. Timeout 1732.

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Choking, 11,330 Knightsbridge Lane, cross of Brixton Lane and Seagrave Drive, 94 David. Timeout, 17:43.

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Medic 342. Sick person. 1401. Asherwood 9. Cross of dead end. And fires. Drive. 42. Charles. Timeout. 1748.

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Engine 374. 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Timeout 18:09.

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Ladder 391. Gas odor inside a residence. 13011 New Britain Drive. Cross Street, New Britain Drive East. 91 Frank. Timeout 1913.

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Medic, 394. Injured person as a result of a fall. 9745, Olympia Drive. Number, 115. 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Cross off East 96th Street and Windermere Boulevard, Lakeside Green Drive. 94, boy. Timeout, 1918.

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Engine 383. Engine 384. Battalion 308. Safety 308. High life hazard alarm. 16321 Glebe Way. Number F305. Cross off Wick Lane and Flair Lane. Respond on Ops 301. A2 Ida. Timeout 1922.

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Gas odor inside a residence. 13011, New Britain, Drive. Cross Street, New Britain, Drive, East. 91, Frank. Timeout, 1922.

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Ladder 345. Residential alarm. 10617 Winterwood Drive. Cross of Dead End and West 106th Street. 45 David. Timeout 1925.

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3: Calling the three-story apartment building. 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Engine 84 will have command and investigation.
2: Engine 384 is on scene of a three-story apartment building. No evac, nothing showing. We'll have command and we'll be investigating. 1930.

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1: Copy, no gas or CO detected in the house. Transporting one, 1942.